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1: Hey, look out now. Uncle Jim here, broadcasting live from the Bob Wire Museum. Hey, I hope you enjoyed that last selection by the Peanut Butter and Jelly Gang. But right now, we got a real treat for you. If you got a hitch and you get along, this'll straighten you out. Now, the local police want to question these boys on how they come to finance this here recording. But they want to ask me where did all my money go, I tell them the truth. I spent most of it on fast cars and women. The rest I just wasted. Anyhow, without further ado, here's Midland.

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4: It's Friday after 5. Got here just in time. When I'm hitting with a line. Oh, I went and lost my mind and I ain't been here long, but the bobber's in the pond. Going up, down, up, down, up, down.
2: That's the one right there.

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1: 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Just sometimes you just gotta take a leap of faith. Just put yourself out there.
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1: Y'all cool if I play new songs? It's okay.

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And tomorrow

0: eyes on it.
1: Is it hot in here, or is it just me on this beautiful day? Ladies and gentlemen, Kane, I did it again. Ladies and gentlemen, we are here on this beautiful sunny day in Nashville, Tennessee, to watch Marshmallow and Kane Brown race off to take that cup. It's gonna be a good one. I got my popcorn ready and my hot dogs ordered. Okay, I got it. Going left, and he's going fast.
2: He's going real fast and real left, as you can see. I'm very shocked by that.
1: I mean, I'm not gonna lie. Can that go any faster?
2: I'm not gonna count Kane out, though. You know, I'm sure he'd be a lot happier if he's able to pull out this win. We'll see.
1: If he loses, he's gonna be wanting to be buried in Georgia.
2: I believe that. He got one thing right there. I tell you what, my goodness. Real sharp left corner there.
3: Fast.
2: Oh, don't tip it now. Don't tip it. Oh, my goodness gracious.
1: But you know what I'm more worried about? I'm more worried about who's going to win this race. And they're going to win in style, Tim.
2: They're coming around to the finish line.
3: Neck and neck.
2: Who's going to win?
3: Kane.
2: Final, I think. It looks like by a hair, it might be.
1: Is it Marshmallow?
2: Oh, my God. He's going to take it.
1: I don't know what's going to happen.
2: It looks like Marshmallow.
1: It's Marshmallow.
3: Unbelievable.
2: Unbelievable race. Unbelievable finish. Thank you all so much for watching and coming out. Get some peanuts on the way out of here.
1: Not enough popcorn to celebrate after that win, Tim. And now they're reversing.
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2: Keep myself only unto you.
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2: Till death do us part.
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3: Look at you. Got your new satchel? Okay.
2: How about quickly?
3: Do what you gotta do.
2: How are you?
3: I'm good, thank you.
2: What can we do to help you today?
3: Well, I need to get my heels fixed, okay? See my zipper right here? You need to fix that for me so I can stay fierce. Thank you.
2: Congratulations on your new boyfriend. I saw your new man.
3: Are you seeing him?
2: Mm-hmm. I saw him.
3: Yeah, he looked good. Oh my God, he's so smart. He intelligent.
2: Huh.
3: Oh my God, like he could speak Russian. He could speak Spanish. He know how to do math.
2: He knows math.
3: I got me a winner. Hey, you know what I'm saying? I had to get that upgrade on. Baby, come here real quick. Come over here. Come here, baby. This is my boo-boo. Mm-hmm. Don't be jealous. Don't be jealous. It's okay. You gonna get yours too, boo. 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
0: Bro, A, she cheated on you. 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C, we're gonna pregame, get a little whiskey buzz. 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
1: So I got a phone call a few months ago from Bobby Bones, and he said, I want to do a country version of this song called Royals. We recorded a country version of this song, and Bobby and them did a video of it, a really quirky video, and put it on YouTube, and it spread pretty good. And this day, you know, compared to 10 years ago, people didn't have access to music without having to go to the store and buying it. So now people can stream and watch songs and listen to songs through YouTube, and so the exposure level is super high whenever you when you utilize all the social medias, the YouTube and the Facebook and Twitter and all that stuff. So it's pretty cool how we put that song on YouTube, the video did, and how it turned out and how people have been reacting to it. So we had a lot of fun.

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0: need you to sell. Who do you think you are anyway? 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You were fired yesterday. Yeah, whatever.
1: Hey, can I get a beer over here?
0: Hey, guys. I'm sorry. All right, let's not do this, all right?
2: We got winners. We got losers. Chain smokers and boozers. And we got yuppies. We got bikers. We've got...

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